Walking through the neighborhood looking at all the Christmas decorations, and we came upon this house that had a manger scene. Now, there was this whole group of people looking at it when I overheard this one guy say, "Hey, are those the three wise men?" I said, "No, sir, that's ZZ Top doing a Farm Aid concert."

clerk, "Do you know what time midnight mass starts on Christmas Eve?" And in the holiday spirit, I walked over and said, "Here's your sign. Happy holidays, everybody."

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0: Down to Florida, he was looking for a car to steal. He was in a bind, 10 payments behind, so the bank repoed his wheels. When he came across this old man down at Jalopy's used car lot, then Cletus jumped up on the top of one, said, "Fellas, let me tell you what, I'm not gonna be proud of the deed I'm about to do. With no time to spare, I gotta be somewhere, so I'm gonna steal a car from you. Now, I've seen your selection here, and I admit the pickings are few. I know the Pinto's gold, but consider it stole, cause I got a show to do." The man said,
1: "My name's Jalopy."
0: As he gave an evil grin, cause he knew

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Cletus shook his head as he watched Foxworthy's show, and he heard him joke of how he passed.

0: 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Do you like me? I'd love to be on your TV show. Come here to me.
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1: And this week we're doing it by chart listing for the week ending September the 6th, 1986. 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

one of my favorite country music artists is up next on the RCC at number 39. Here's Mr. John Anderson.

Honky Tonk Crowd at number 39. That was John Anderson on the Retro Country Countdown. Steve Wariner is up next on the RCC Survey song number 38.

Starting over again, Steve Wariner on the RCC. I'm Thomas Munt, and this show can be listened to on great radio stations such as my home base, Country Road 58, out of Hanover in Germany. Up next at number 37, here's Barbara Mandrell, Nobody Mends a Broken Heart Like You.

drop-off songs of the week are songs that have been on the countdown week before, but didn't make it on this one, but we're going to play them anyway. But first things first, here are Gary Morris and Lynn Anderson, survey song number 36.

Coming up now is the latest from a man who is truly the stuff from which legends are made. He is a musical genius who can play and write for every brass and woodwind instrument in an orchestra and specializes in playing the sax, organ, and especially the piano. Vocally, he has scored hit records on nearly every music chart, and he enjoys the absolute respect of his musical peers. Other skills he's conquered are sound recording and mixing. He plays a mean game of chess, and he has the technical knowledge of how to fly an airplane. Now, of course, he'll never be able to fly a plane alone because he happens to be blind, a fact that didn't keep Ray Charles from accomplishing more in his personal life and career than most individual entertainers of our time. And according to Ray, one of his happier accomplishments has been appearing on our survey, singing the kind of music that he loved as a child growing up in Georgia. At number 34 on American Country Countdown, here is Ray Charles and the Pages of My Mind.

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0: There is Ray Charles taking a three-notch jump this week to number 34 with the pages of my mind. 33 hits to number one as we count them down.
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The Retro Country Countdown, where every week we're counting them down from 40 to that number one song. Up next, at number 31, here is Southern Pacific, A Girl Named Amilou. I'm not a girl, and my name isn't Amilou. I'm Thomas Munt. I'm glad you're with me

0: girl like Amalou, Southern Pacific, on the Retro Country Countdown. Every week, we are recapping one of the original playlists from Bob Kingsley's American Country Countdown. And as the countdown rolls on, we have reached our top 30 song list for this week with T.G. Shepherd. Strong Heart.
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My name is Thomas Mund. This week we're shortlisting for the week ending September the 6th, 1986. Up next, here is Randy Travis on the countdown at number 29 with Digging Up Bones.

I've got a question for you gentlemen out there. Can you remember way back when you and I, when we went to school, there was that girl, that one girl that every guy, every one of us laid eyes on, and we couldn't get with her for whatever reason. And the saying was, that rock won't roll. Here is Exile, survey song number 28 on the Retro Country Countdown.

Once a week, we are spotlighting the 40 most popular songs on country music radio from way back when, like Bob Kingsley did it on American Country Countdown. This week, we're chartlisting for the week ending September the 6th, 1986. My name is Thomas Munt. Between 1986 and 1993, Janice Oliver and Kristen Arnold released 4 albums and 12 singles. They are on this week's countdown at number 27. Here are the Sweethearts of the Rodeo, Since I Found You.

We are about to find out what happened this day in country music history, and we're doing it right after our survey song number 26. Here is Lee Greenwood asking, didn't we?

We are on our way to that number one song here on the Retro Country Countdown. Let us have a little break and have a look at this day in country music history. The date is September the 6th, 1942. Born on this day in Checotah, Oklahoma, is country music singer-songwriter Mal McDaniel. Mal McDaniel was mainly successful in the 1980s, scoring hits such as Louisiana Saturday Night and My Baby's Got Her Blue Jeans On. 1963. Born on this day in Bellman, Texas, was country music singer-songwriter Mark Chestnut. He scored a number one hit with his version of the single Brother Jukebox. 1984. The Texas troubadour Ernest Tubb died. And here are the songs from this day in country music history. The date is the 6th of September. We're going to listen to Mal McDaniel and Baby's Got Her Blue Jeans On. And we get to listen to Mark Chestnut with Brother Jukebox. And from 1943, we get to listen to Ernest Tubb with Walking the Floor Over You.

me and you went away. You said that you'd be back in just a day. You've broken your promise and you've left me here alone. I don't know why you did, dear, but I do know that you're gone.

on with our countdown now. At number 25, and the Oak Ridge Boys come to us. You Made a Rock of a Rolling Stone. My name is Thomas Munt. I'm glad you joined me for the Retro Country Countdown.

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Up next is Mickey Gilley.

Our next song is by a newly formed trio of singing songwriters named Skyler, Knobloch, and Overstreet. To be more specific, they are Tom Skyler, Fred Knobloch, and Paul Overstreet. Now, these three are no strangers to Nashville because they have been writing hit songs in Music City for several years. Tom Skyler wrote 16th Avenue, which became a hit for Lacey J. Dalton back in 1982. Paul Overstreet was responsible for Randy Travis's first number one, on the other hand. And Fred Knobloch, who at one time, you may remember, made a run at a solo recording career. Now, he's the man who wrote the recent Sawyer Brown hit called Used to Blue. Now, for the past 2 years, these three men have been together as songwriting partners. Well, not so long ago, they were invited to sing together for a local benefit show. And the audience response to them as a performing trio was so encouraging that they began appearing at a Music City showcase club called the Bluebird Cafe. Now, those appearances led to a recording contract and their first single. This week, it moves up 5 notches to number 23 on our countdown. Here are Skyler, Knobloch, and Overstreet, and You Can't Stop Love.

0: number 28 last week, number 23 this week. Skyler, No Block and Overstreet, and You Can't Stop Love.
1: Checking in at number 22 on the countdown, here is Earl Thomas Conley. Two.

She is the oldest daughter to Vivian Liberto Cash and Johnny Cash. She kicks off our top 20 song list for this week with Second to No One. Here is Roseanne Cash.

Like her sister, she's also born a coal miner's daughter. Crystal Gale being the younger sister of Loretta Lynn in Butchahalla, Kentucky. That's where she saw the light of day, the light of life. And now she's on the countdown at number 19, Cry.

Wow, what a voice. Crystal Gayle on the Retro Country Countdown. Up next at number 18 is Steve Earle, and with him we'll go to Guitar Town.

She had her first number one hit at the age of 13 in 1971. She scored the top position with Delta Dawn. She is at number 17 on this week's countdown with Just Another Love. Here is Tanya Tucker.

0: We are one song away from finding out who are the artists having the 10 best-selling country music albums of 1986. And that song is by Lacey J. Dalton. And here is Lacey with Working Class Man. You're tuned in to the RCC.
1: Working hard to make a living.

are the artists with the 10 best-selling country music albums of 1986? We're going to find out right now. At number 10, it's Willie Nelson with The Promised Land. Think About Love by Dolly Parton is at number 9. At number 8, it's Kenny Rogers with The Heart of the Matter. 7, Hank Williams Jr., Montana Cave. 6, The Judds, Rockin' with the Rhythm. Whoever's in New England by Reba McEntire scores at number 5. Number 7, by George Strait, is at number 4. And here is the top 3 list of the best-selling albums of 1986 when it comes to country music. Guitars, Cadillacs, etc., etc. by Dwight Yoakam scores at number 3. Randy Travis has the second best-selling album of 1986 with Storms of Life. And the most best-selling album of 1986 is by the guys from Fort Payne, Alabama, Alabama and Their Greatest Hits album. And we get to listen to Reba McEntire from her album Whoever's in New England. Whoever is in New England.

time now on the Retro Country Countdown for an RCC Extra from 1986. Here is Rick Nelson with Dream Lover.

It is the place for all your favorite country music classics. The Retro Country Countdown. My name is Thomas Mund. Up next, survey song number 15. Here is Eddie Rabbit. Both to each other.

It's the Retro Country Countdown, and I'm Thomas Munt. He is the gentle giant coming to us at number 14, Don Williams, and Heartbeat in the Darkness.

Up next on the RCC is an artist who left the stage way too early. Keith Whitley died aged 33 in 1989. On our countdown, he scores at number 13 with his track 10 Feet Away.

next on the countdown at number 12 are four ladies, June, Kathy, Kim, and Christy, all with the same last name. Lonely, Alone, here are the Forrester Sisters.

30 songs down, 10 more to go on this week's edition of the Retro Country Countdown, where we're chartlisting for the week ending September 6, 1986. At number 10, here is Janie Fricke on the countdown. We've always have, always will.

surface, this next young lady appears to be another in a series of pop singers who have decided to share their talent with country audiences. But in the case of Nicolette Larson, it is just a return to her musical beginnings. Now, you see, one of Nicolette's first big breaks was touring for a year and a half as backup singer for Hoyt Axton. After that, she toured with Commander Cody, and then in 1977, she signed her first record contract as a country artist. Now, Nicolette's career quickly turned toward pop music, but she continued recording country-oriented songs on her albums and singing them in concert. So, for those who closely followed her career, it's been no surprise at all that Nicolette has come full circle, back to where it all began, in a serious bid for a career as a country artist. At number 9 this week, Nicolette Larson is joined by Steve Warner on a song called That's How You Know When Love's Right.

0: Climbing up to number 9. There is Nicolette Larson, Steve Warner, and That's How You Know When Love's Right.
1: And up next at number 8 are the Girls Next Door, and with them we'll board a slow boat to China.

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Up next, from Robbinsville, North Carolina, here's Mr. Ronnie Millsap scoring at number 7 on the Retro Country Countdown.

Checking in at number 7, Ronnie Millsap, In Love. Now we have to talk about the weather, our favorite subject. Stand a Little Rain, survey song number 6. Here is the Nitty Gritty Dirt Band.

said in an interview that Jean-Luc Picard, portrayed by Patrick Stewart on the Starship Enterprise, could beam her aboard the Starship anytime. Who said that? The lady who scores at number 4. Here is Reba McEntire on the Retro Country Countdown, Little Rock.

When Edward Garland Fudge got his first record contract with Little Cosmo Records in the late 60s, the record label executive changed his name to Eddie Raven. Here he is at number 3 on the Retro Country Countdown.

Sometimes a bad girl and sometimes a lady. Eddie Raven came to us at number 3 on the Retro Country Countdown. The artist with the second most popular song on country music radio from way back when is Hank Williams Jr. with Country State of Mind.

0: For the last roundabout 3.5 hours, we have been counting them down all the way from 40 until we get to listen to the number one song. My name is Thomas Munt, and this week we have been chartlisting for the week ending September the 6th, 1986. Thank you for listening. Thank you for keeping me company. Hope to see you all again next week when we're doing it again. Until then, so long and happy trails. And here is the voice of Bob Kingsley telling us the story behind this week's number one.
1: Our number one song this week is by a fella who has been a star for 29 years, but he remains consistently down to earth and appears to be completely unaffected by his stardom. Conway Twitty has no ego problems, and after all this time, he says he doubts that he'll start having them now. In 1965, Conway walked away from a successful career as a rock and roll singer to become a country singer, and he has never looked back. He says the main difference between country and rock and roll is the fans, and to Conway, it's all the difference in the world. Young rock fans are fickle. They may like you one day, but not the next. They're growing up, and their tastes are changing, and Conway knows that's as it should be. The country fans are mostly adults, although that is changing too. But most important of all, Conway knows country fans are loyal. They have stayed with him for 20 years now, and he says it is like having a million real friends. The kind of friends that have given him 34 number one records so far. Now, since June of 1985, Conway and Merle Haggard have been tied for the most number one solo songs in the history of Billboard's country chart. But this week, Conway breaks that tie and sets a new all-time record as he scores his 35th number one country hit with Desperado Love.

out of his LP called Fallen for You for Years, Conway Twitty climbs into the number one spot with Desperado Love. You have just heard the 40 most popular country records as determined by Billboard Magazine for the chart week ending September 6, 1986.

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1: When I was a kid growing up in the Smoky Mountains, I was fascinated with butterflies. I'd follow them around through the woods thinking about how free they were. 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
2: 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And if I don't come back, don't come looking.
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0: Ja, China G. Das Interview hat mein Freund und Kollege der Alfred Wheatley gemacht in den USA, besser bekannt als The Big L. Hier ist er mit der China G.
1: Folks, I'm Big Al with Country Music News International. And once again, we're here in Nashville, CRS. And sitting beside me is a young lady that's already a superstar. She has been around the world and she has sold out every venue that she has worked on. Her name is Shayna G, and she's got a string of singles that they're going to be letting go of on the tours coming up as she goes back around the world again. But we're going to talk about one specific one, and it's called King Size Bed. Shayna, it's great to have you on Country Music News International.
2: Howdy, thanks for having me.
1: I love the hat.
2: Thank you. Got to have a good Stetson if you're a country artist, right?
1: Yeah. This Stetson here is about 50 years old.
2: Oh, mine's not quite as old, but it's probably seen a lot.
1: It has seen a lot, I'll tell you that right now. Shayna, you got a song out called King Size Bed. I went actually and listened to a little bit of it, and I kind of like that voice of yours. So I know why people like to come and dance and jump and everything else. But, so tell us about King Size Bed.
2: King Size Bed, I'm so excited about. I've been able to connect with my audience through shared experiences, and I think that the subject matter of that song is an experience that pretty much anyone who's ever been in a relationship, whether it be marriage or just a long-term relationship, has kind of gotten to that point where there's a little lull and you want to spice it back up again. And it was penned by the fabulous Ashley Gourley, who has 60 number one singles. So I heard that song and, you know, tweaked it, made it my own. It's the first outside cut that I ever took, and I know a lot of people don't know much about outside cuts and stuff. I've written most of my material, but that song I felt so strongly that I was like, you know what, I think it's all right. This is a town full of the best songwriters in the world, and I might as well take advantage of that and take some of those songs and make them my own.
1: Yeah, King Size Bed, everybody. You need to go check it out. And immediately, I felt like, probably a lot like the audience that you sing to. I bet they really are jumping, and because you're kind of a fun type of person, and that's a fun type of song. You know what I'm saying?
2: Oh yeah, I try. I've got the serious stuff, but I like to party. That my catchphrase is "Howdy, let's get rowdy." So you know, we're getting rowdy all around the world.
1: And I know you have a website. What is that?
2: www.shaynagee.com.
1: And I know you're on all the social media.
2: I am. I'm definitely the most active on TikTok, but I still take care of my Instagram and Facebook family as well. You can find me on everything at GEEIS, the number 4 gangster. That is G is for gangster, and I'm Shayna G.
1: Are you a gangster?
2: It's a little more ironic. Technically, I would say I'm the only true gangster because I'm the only true G, but other than my whole family. But
1: now, I didn't look to see where you were originally from, but you got that big old pretty black Stetson on, and you've got some tattoos. So where are you from originally?
2: I hope this isn't disappointing for you, but I am originally from Los Angeles, California, but mm-hmm. I am a cowgirl. I did a little rodeo growing up. I've mm-hmm. had horses since I was 5 years old, and I consider the California the Wild Wild West, so a lot of people like to think we're all city folk, but we got country out there.
1: I'll tell you why I asked that question, because of the way you wear that hat. I knew, ladies and gentlemen, something was up, because she wears that hat like a real cowgirl.
2: Yeah, not like this, how some cowgirls wear
1: exactly, yeah, you got that pulled right down. It's great stuff.
2: Yeah,
1: I love it.
2: You got to keep it on your head.
1: Yeah, that's exactly right. So what's the string of singles that you're going to come in behind with? Are you going to take these on tour with you? Is that what you're going to do?
2: I sure am. I'm pretty much constantly on the road. I do not like to sleep in my own king-size bed. Actually, no, I do not have a king-size bed. But I will be on the road this year. I'm headlining my first festival in Boise, Idaho, on May 11th. But I've got a whole bunch of singles coming up. We got the next one already in the bag called Hello Friday, and that is definitely a party line dancing song, y'all. And that will be out at the end of March, and I'm so excited about that one to follow up king-size bed. And I'll be releasing a bunch of singles and touring the country.
1: Line dancing.
2: That's
1: you know,
2: right.
1: For many years, and folks, I'm not kidding. I don't dance, but I used to play a lot of gigs that did. I cannot believe how excited that people get. Say, sometimes they'll even fight over where they're going to stand.
2: Oh, yeah.
1: To line dance.
2: Oh, yeah.
1: And,
2: I,
1: It's so, yeah, you've been around that probably more than I have. So you've seen a lot of different things.
2: It is crazy. Nashville is the only place that there's really only one line dancing bar. But when I lived in California, I did this for about 7 years in California before I made the move to Nashville. And we had, the bars would not hire you if you couldn't count in the line dances. So I'm real good at a 5, 6, 7, 8.
1: I know we're running out of time, so let me ask this question very quickly. Is there anything else that you would like to tell everybody that's watching and listening to this right now?
2: Well, I just want to say howdy and welcome to the family. And you can find me on all the social media. I try to be as interactive with my community as I humanly can. And most importantly, I hope to see everybody at a show while I'm on tour.
1: And once again, go check her out. She's on all the social media, one of the most social media active people that I know of, too, as well. And she's a colorful young lady, as you can see here. I think that's beautiful.
2: Yeah. Thank you so much.
1: You look great. Yeah, I love the boots, too, the big old Texas star on them. That's pretty good stuff. Anyway, the single right now is King Size Bed. Go pick it up, download anywhere. Go out and check her out. I know you're all going to have a great time. I know I am, and I hate to have to leave. But for now, Miss Shayna G here on Country Music News International. International and for Country Music News International, I'm Big Al in Nashville for CRS.
0: Jawohl, ja. Shayna G und Big Al. Tolle Nummer, ihr beiden. 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
1: Well, Carl started in with his same old shit all over again. 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
0: Oh, Lord.
1: And the only thing I had to say to me was that cast iron skillet, and that white tile ain't so white anymore, and he is face down on the kitchen floor.
0: What?
1: And he ain't moving. 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
0: Uh-oh.
1: And you're the first person I thought to call.

0: Ja, Ringo Starr und Paul McCartney, wunderbar und ganz neu. Hier ist Hank the Knife and the Jets und das ist instrumental.
1: Have you heard? He's back in town. He's like lightning, he's like thunder, doing his dirty job so well. He's faster than the speed of light.

This is Michael Ballou. I'm doing some picking on my back porch here in Texas. Just a minute. But I think I'll go inside and listen to my old friend Herman Lammersmeyer's Town and Country Show. It's Radio

A new song by Casey Musgraves with Willie Nelson, Uncertain Texas. This is Herman the German, Herman Lammersmeyer, the international show. I'm happy that you're there. Ben Jarrell, A Country Song. Let's listen to that.

If God had a truck, what would happen then? Stephen Cade, and after that, the Graves Brothers, and No Place Left to Go.

yard, waiting for a train. 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

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And I think Clinton Gregory, he wrote that song, and he produced that too. So here's Don Walzer, and here's to country music, and this was written by Hank Thompson.

Oh, here's to country music, and this was Don Walter. How about some Reba McEntire? I believe it when I feel it.

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This was Buck Owens. It's a Tommy Collins song, and this was recorded in 1963. My God. Caitlin Butts and You Ain't Gonna Die, But You're Dead to Me. Let's listen to that.

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1: 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I heard he got run over by a train, mauled by a bear, maybe, hopefully. You

Memphis in My Blood. Das war David Allan Coe. I have a song here for Mike Hammer in Hanover. Yeah. This is Herman the German, Hammer Lammersmeyer, The Yellow Rose of Texas. After that, Chloe Sweeney and The Bed You Made for Me.

the bed you made for me, Chloe Sweeney. Here's a song for all our friends in New Zealand. Greetings from Herman, and this is Casey Musgraves and Mirinda Lambert and Horses and Divorces.

Horses and Divorces, Kathy Musgraves and Miranda Lambert. This is a new one from the city, middle of nowhere. Here's Joe Nicholson. This is a special request and High Notes, and this is a new song too.

some high notes, Joe Nichols. Well, I have Marty Stewart, and this is a song for Thomas Fürst in Hamburg. Das ist dein Song, Miss Marie and the Bedford Blues. And this is a song for all them David Allan Coe fans too. Auf Wiedersehen. Thanks very much for sticking with me. And hey, we're gonna do this again real soon. Tschüss.

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Time for Luxembourg Country. The best of country music from the past, the present, and sometimes also from the future. I've set up a mixture of great songs, which will start with Chris Ledoux in duet with Garth Brooks. What You Gonna Do with a Cowboy? And then we get the Garth Brooks tribute band, Friends in Low Places. And then Kip Moore, Something About a Truck. These are the three first songs on today's show.

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0: A classic country song from Mickey Gilley, Tears of the Lonely, will be followed by Conway Twitty, I Need Your Lovin'.

It's party time, I'll soon be over you. T.G. Shepherd in 1981. It became his eighth number one song in the career. He started his career in 1975 and he is still active today. Wanda Jackson, One Day at a Time.

Love on Jackson, called Wanda Jackson. She started her career in 1953. She is called the Queen of Rockabilly and was one of the first ladies to have a career in rock and roll. She is now 85 years old and apparently she stopped her career in 2021.

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1: Yeah, I know what I want to do there. You gotta make sure little man didn't get before.

Two blondies who look gorgeous, Miranda Lambert and Carrie Underwood in duet Something Bad. Phil Vassar, he sings about the last day of his life.

Yeah, that was 1993. Tracy Byrd back in the swing of things. Willie Nelson together with Dolly Parton. From here to the moon and back.

Dolly Parton never had a thing going with Willie Nelson, who said it's a wonder, while Dolly Parton once said, I was one of the girls Nelson loved. She also said, the two were never romantic.

That's not the original. It's Jerry Lee Lewis' version, Green, Green Grass of Home. Before, we had the Bellamy Brothers for all the wrong reasons. And now we have Lynn Anderson, Heartbreak Hotel.

Randy Travis, no Look Heart, No Hands. And now we are going to do a US car special. The next five or six songs all concern one brand. One of the best, for me at least. Nitty Gritty Dirt Band, Cadillac Ranch. Then we will have Southern Pacific, Pink Cadillac.

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There is one really famous pink Cadillac. It was Elvis Presley Fleetwood 60s special 55 model with a 6-liter engine. It was 5.776 meter long, and it is preserved in the Graceland Museum in Memphis, Tennessee. Yeah, Rockabilly Rockets, they sing us about a new Cadillac.

Take It Back, Keep Your Baby, Rockabilly Rockets. The next band, they sing us about the Cowboy Cadillac, Confederate Railroad, and then there will be the final Cadillac song, also by Confederate Railroad, Daddy Never Was.

0: That song wouldn't apply to myself. 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
1: American girls.
0: Courtesy of the red, white, and blue Toby Keith.

Cowboy Take Me Away. Originally, this song was performed by the Dixie Chicks and this time by Britney Spencer. That lady has started in 2020 and she's not a real typical country girl. If you have a look at her pictures, she's Afro-American and she has a terrific good voice. I can imagine that she will have some future on the country scene. We got Michael Peterson, Something About Sunday.

Michael Peterson has finished today's Luxembourg Country Show. As usually, I hope that you did enjoy my choice. Try always to do the best, bring you the best music. There's a lot more to be played before we go for repeats. I just can tell you, until I see you next week or hear you next week, so long, goodbye, be good, and stay healthy.

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1: Oh, I know. 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Oh, man. I should do this for a living.
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might settle for a slow down. Come on, just slow down. I'd settle for a slow down.